in the far southwest tomorrow morning and early tomorrow afternoon as well. Monday, it should be sunny. Winds northeast to southeasterly throughout the day. And temperatures mid to high 20s for Monday. And Tuesday, mid to high 20s, mostly sunny. Some fog is forecast again for Tuesday morning in the southwest of the wheat belt. And a slight chance of a shower in the northeast. And maybe some thunderstorms in the northeast of the wheat belt in on Tuesday afternoon. So that's the weather for the next couple of days for you. And we're sitting on 15 degrees at 1 minute past eight here on Voice of the Avon, 101.3 FM. 96412422 is the number you can call the studio on. I'd love to say good day to you. I'd love to hear from you. And, of course, thank you to everyone who's liked or sent us a message on Frenchy Solid Gold Hits Facebook page as well. Lovely to hear from you. Here's Vince Gill and the Farmer's Daughter. Morning.

7 minutes past eight here on Solid Gold Saturday. That is Wanda Jackson and the Violets and the Rose. Lovely song. And Vince Gillen there too. That's a lovely track. The Farmer's Daughter. And that's taken off a very special album in memory of Merle Haggard. It's got some great songs on there. And you'll hear more of those throughout the country programs on Voice of the Avon. I'll play a bit of country for you on Saturday mornings. Of course, Hayden is here Wednesdays from 10. And he will take you, of course, on his journey down those country tracks. And he will do that for you from 10 o'clock on Wednesday. And Rhonda's in today from 12. And she'll be going bush and playing you some bush ballad type songs and country as well. So we've got you covered here on Voice of the Avon 101.3 FM. It's 8 past 8. Let's revisit the good old 45s, hey?

0: 13 past 8 here on Solid Gold Saturday, Del Shannon and the Swiss Maid. And I'm going to do some research. If you follow Frenchy Solid Gold Hits Facebook page, I do some research and cover off on Frenchy's story behind the song. Now, in most cases, there's a very, very interesting story behind songs that we've grown up to know and love over the years, and it could be from the artist's point of view or from a loved one of the artist's point of view or something that happened to a complete stranger that a songwriter saw happen and thought, I'm going to write a song about that. There's lots of different stories behind the song. The latest one, if you are on that Facebook page, just have a look at the history behind Achy Breaky Heart by Billy Ray Cyrus. Well, was it by Billy Ray Cyrus originally? You'll find the story on the Facebook page. And before that, of course, was Roy Hamilton and Don't Let Go. It's 8:15 here on Voice of the Abbey. Sandy Shaw coming up in just a moment, so hang around.
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0: 23 past 8 here on Solid Gold Saturday. That's Roy Orbison and 22 Days. And before that, another great song in there from Sonny James and his version of Running Bear. Of course, Johnny Preston did the original of that, Running Bear, many, many years ago. 23 past 8 here on Voice of the Avon. And from the community service file this morning, if you'd like to brush up on your customer service skills, the Queriting CRC is holding a customer service information session on Wednesday. It's coming up on the 28th of October and is facilitated by Graham Ellis. Now, there are two session times you can choose from, so 10 to 11 in the morning or 1 till 2 in the afternoon. And it's just a chance to refresh your skills and pick up some useful customer service tips, some you may not have known about or you may have forgotten about. So you can book your place by contacting the Queriting CRC on 96450096. 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So that's coming up on Wednesday, the 28th of October, at the Queriting CRC. And of course, Voice of the Avon, 101.3 FM. We're very proud to support CRCs and community events all around the Avon Valley and the Central Wheat Belt. It's 16.8 degrees at the moment. Here's Neil Diamond. It's something a little different than what we normally have from Neil.
1: Yes.

0: when we first met, first. Well, it was bull wrestling time at the county fair rodeo.
1: Or is it rodeo?
0: I almost cried,
1: wept,
0: when you took first prize.
1: First prize, sweetheart.
0: Well, you just looked them critters in the face, and down they'd go.
1: They never had a chance.

lovely Connie Francis, and that is a rare single vocal, not the one that we used to hearing on the CDs and records that we purchased of hers throughout the years. That one was a different cut, but still a great song. My Heart Has a Mind of Its Own, and Neil Diamond was in there too. You're So Sweet, with Horse Flies Hanging Around Your Face. I don't know what the story is behind that. There has to be a story behind that song, surely. Might have a look at that one, see what we can find out. It's 29 minutes to 9 and 16.8. A little cloudy outside at the moment, and it is getting a little gusty outside as well. That was forecast for today. Partly cloudy for the rest of our Saturday. Medium chance of showers in the far southwest this morning and into this afternoon, and we're looking at temperatures around the low 20s. And tomorrow, partly cloudy and temperatures around the low 20s as well. Could be some showers around tomorrow morning and some fog as well. So just keep that in mind if you're heading off somewhere on your Sunday morning. Let's get back into the music. Here's the Bee Gees. And don't forget to remember.

0: Jimmy Little and Baby Blue. Remember that on Nana's 45 RPM, very first time I heard it when I was a kid, and brings back those memories. And that's what music does. That's Baby Blue and Jimmy Little here on Voice of the Abbey 101.3 FM. It's 22 minutes to 9. Here's Roy Drusky and Priscilla Mitchell.
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1: Johnny Walker said,

stared off into that street light, and a vision filled his poor heart with dread. For it was him lying drunk there in that gutter, clutching in his hand the letter that Johnny Walker read. And this is what it said.

0: Sleep at the Wheel and the letter that Johnny Walker read here on Voice of the Album 101.3 FM. And I hope you enjoyed that one. It's been a while since I played that. Well, it's been a while since I've been on air, but you know what I mean. I haven't played it for a while. And it's one of those tracks that really, really enjoy when you got it spinning. So, and good morning to McDonald, who gave me a call. Good to have a chat to you, mate. Now, make sure that you're doing the job properly. You're going to start vacuuming the floors. Yeah. You might as well do the mopping and the dusting while you're at it. Do the whole lot, mate. Get the trifecta in. And, yeah, it'll be good for the day. We'll play a little something from Larry Finnegan in just a moment, mate. So stick with us here on Voice of the Oven.
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There's the theme to New Tricks. Did you watch that? Dennis Waterman and his mates. Well, that's Dennis Waterman singing that as well. And a great song. It's a great upbeat type track, isn't it? Great for a Saturday morning here on Voice of the Avon, 101.3 FM. And a Billy Crash Craddock in there. Oh, there's one lady listening I know absolutely adores Billy Crash Craddock. She would have loved that. And One Last Kiss. We're just about coming up to the end of Solid Gold Saturday, but I'll hang around for between 9 and 10 and do a little Spirit of Music for George today, who unfortunately can't make it in. Here's Anne Murray and Bluebird on Solid Gold Saturday.

0: That is Anne Murray and Bluebird wrapping up Solid Gold Saturday portion of this morning here on Voice of the Avon 101.3 FM. Thank you so much for your phone calls. Thank you so much for your messages. It's been lovely to hear from you, and it is great to be back. So thank you for that. Thank you for your warm welcome back, and I'm glad you've enjoyed the music as well. And I hope you can hang around for the next hour. I'll play some George-type music between 9 and 10 for you here on Voice of the Avon 101.3 FM, and then we'll switch over to our new-sounding jukebox, which is absolutely fantastic at the moment. Some great hits on there. And then Rhonda will be in from midday through till 2. With Goan Bush, so hang around for that, won't you? I will join you after Dean Martin, but as I always say, please remember that everybody is fighting a battle you know nothing about, so please be kind always. Here's Dino. We'll catch up with you on the other side of this. We'll keep the doors open and we'll keep the good times coming in.
1: I woke up this morning, toes out of my shoes. Cold north wind was a howling, ringing in the blues. I said, blues, good morning, I don't want to fight. Excuse me while I have a smoke, if I can't find a light.

cupboard, found the cupboard bare. 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Over in the corner, a little mouse laid on his side. He was wearing such a grin, I thought the mouse had died.

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I kinda had a little feeling my baby was not alone. She said, "Daddy, I'm busy. Call some other time. I don't need that woman, but I sure could use a dime."

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G'day, Frenchy, and Spirit of Music for the next hour here on Voice of the Avon 101.3 FM. And thanks to Frenchy for Solid Gold Saturday. I'm just following in George's footsteps. Yeah, I'm just following in George's footsteps. I don't know if he's listening or not. I don't really know if he's listening. He could be. He could be. Might play a... play a little song for him. I think he'll like this one. So, George, if you are listening, mate, I hope your weekend's going well. And I hope you enjoy this.

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1: Morning, it's 7 past 9. Gee, that was a good start, wasn't it? 7 past 9.

That is Steam and hey, hey, kiss him goodbye. It's always hard to back announce that song. Anyway, there it is for you, here on Spirit of Music on Voice of the Avon 101.3 FM. And George was listening. I got the brilliant for Dasher and the Wiggles. I think George and Rhonda would probably be very surprised that I even had that in my collection. So am I. But I thought I will buy it in case one day I need to fill in for George and I can play it because I know he likes it a lot. And I know he likes Simply Red. We love Simply Red. Yeah, they're great. It's the right thing here on Spirit of Music.

0: No, that's Simply Red and The Right Thing here on Spirit of Music on Voice of the Avon 101.3 FM. And we had Steam in there as well, 16 past nine. And in the last 10 minutes or so, it's come up rather windy and it's come over very cloudy. So the Bureau was predicting that we could have some showers this morning. That might be the possibility. Hopefully when I'm driving home, to wash all those little bugs off the front of my car. Have you got that as well? They're everywhere, aren't they? Every car you pass, you can tell they've been on a on a journey because they're white, orange, red, green, whatever colour the car, it's just brown with all those little midgets stuck to the front. Yeah, need to get them off fairly quickly. And was just having a chat to Steve. He's saying he's having trouble getting a tree sap off his car. Oh, terrible thing. If you're washing your car today, well, maybe park it outside. You might get a bit of rain, just a little bit of rain to wash the dust off and hopefully help you get the bugs off your car as well. 17 past nine. The Beach Boys are coming up in just a moment. Stick with us.
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28 past 9 here on Spirit of Music on Voice of the Oven 101.3 FM. Stevie Nicks and Talk to Me. And you win again in there too with the Bee Gees. Haven't played that for a long time. Great song. Rhonda will be in from 12 till 2 with Gowan Bush. And today, Rhonda's going to be joined by Chris Gibbs. And it's going to be talking about twang. You may have seen signage around York regarding twang. And they'll be discussing all the great free community events and activities, plus visiting musicians for the York Festival. So that'll be around about 25 past one today. That'll be happening. So Chris Gibbs will be joining Rhonda in the studio and talking about twang, what it's all about, and about the great talent which is around and going to be here to entertain you. 29 past 9, I got Stick Figure coming up very soon. It's a great song. I'm going to play it for you very soon. Got the band Perry coming up, but right now, these guys are from Perth, from Fremantle, the Little Lord Street Band, and Too Many Secrets. Spirit of Music, here on Voice of the Abbot, 101.3 FM.

The group is called Stick Figure, the song Angels Above Me. And it really does lift my spirits. I hope it lifted your spirits too this morning. A great beat and just a great song here on Spirit of Music on Voice of the Avon 101.3 FM. And Ian in Pingsley, if you're listening in, mate, I hope you've enjoyed that. The first time I played it, you gave me a call and said, what is the name of that track? It's a good track. So I hope, Ian, if you're listening in, you enjoyed that one this morning. Also had Little Lord Street Band in there too. Our very own from Fremantle, and Too Many Secrets. Of course, Too Many Secrets was done by Patsy Cline some time ago. Speaking of Fremantle, how good were they last night, hey? Oh, the last quarter, though, edge of your seat type stuff. I'm not a huge AFL fan, as I mentioned earlier, not a huge fan at all, but I do go for the Dockers, and I'm really, really happy that WA excels in so many things, and now we have a WA football team in the grand final next weekend. So I'm really happy about that. I think that's something to celebrate on its own, to be honest. 22 minutes to 10. Here's the band Perry, the old Glen Campbell classic.

0: There's the Black Sorrows and Baby It's a Crime here on Spirit of Music, and the band Perry in there as well with Gentle on My Mind. It's 9:45 here on Voice of the Avon 101.3 FM. Still to come before 10 o'clock, I've got Eric Clapton coming up very soon, and also a boppy little track from a group called the Diner Dancers. Hang around, won't you?
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7.3 FM. That's going to be a wrap for me for today. Thanks for your company, and been happy to sit in for George just to cover an hour with Spirit of Music from 9 till 10. I'll be back with you on Wednesday from 7. Yes, 7. Nearly going back to the summer hours. Nearly 7 on Wednesday with Solid Gold Breakfast, and then, of course, next Saturday again with Solid Gold Saturday, AFL Grand Final Day. We have a few little trivia things about Grand Final next Saturday. But I will say it again. Please remember to take care. Take care of those around you. Take care of yourself. And remember, everybody is fighting a battle you know nothing about. So please, be kind, always. And we'll wrap up Spirit of Music this morning, as George would, with the Travelling Wilburys, Margarita. Catch you next week. Bye for now.

0: did you go to school in Newdigate? Perhaps teach there, or perhaps your parents or grandparents did. Newdigate Primary School turns 100 this year, and on Friday, the 25th of September, they're bringing the generations back together. They're welcoming past and present students and staff, families and community members, including their connections reaching all the way back to the 1930s. Wander through the classrooms, find familiar faces in old photographs, explore school and community history, hear today's students perform, and perhaps reconnect with someone you haven't seen for years. The school is open from 11 a.m. to 4 p.m. with the official proceedings at 1 o'clock. Then, from 4:30, head to the Newdigate Recreation Centre for food, memories, good company and the Mucky Duck Bush Band. 100 years of Newdigate Primary School and everyone who's been part of its story, Friday, 25th of September.
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0: The town of Tamman was gazetted in 1899. The name Tamman may mean grandmother or grandfather. Other theories are that Tamman was named after the tama, a small animal that once inhabited the area, or the tama bush, which grows throughout the district. The completion of the goldfields water supply and the railway line to Kalgoorlie ensured the township grew, along with necessary shops and facilities. In 1948, Tamman became a road board in its own right, having previously been part of the Meckering Road Board and later the Cunderdon Meckering Tamman Road Boards. The Shire of Tamman website lists plenty of current info for visitors.
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0: There are many ways to tell the story of Western Australia, and sometimes you can tell it through the patterns of a terrazzo tile. Underneath, overlooked at Beverley Station Arts Gallery, shares the story of Italian immigrants Giuseppe and Anna Scalaro, who established Fremantle's Universal Tile Factory in the 1950s. 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

Well, that's going to give you a bit of a clue about going bush today. Welcome. Good to have your company this afternoon. It's Rhonda with you through until 2 o'clock. Thank you, Frenchie. Good to have you back on Solid Gold Saturday, starting at 6 o'clock every Saturday, bright and shiny. And today he was through till 10 o'clock because he picked up an hour of spirited music. So thank you for all of that. And George, well, George will be back in a couple of weeks. Give him a bit of a break. Poor man, he works all year. He's allowed to have some time off. But he will be back for you in a couple of weeks' time. So we're looking forward to that too. All right. Now, I mentioned about the guitars. It does give you a bit of a clue. That was the Spotniks and Johnny Guitar. I love that version. There's something about that, the key of that, that just really presses a button in me. I hope it was one of your favourites too. But it's all things guitar today on Go and Bush. And that includes a chat with Chris Gibbs in his super alter ego disguise as a guitar legend. He's going to be coming in or coming on about 25 past one to chat twang and all things twang-like. But meantime, we've got a lot of guitar music to get through one way or another. Well, we've got a pretty big variety of it. Here we go. Adam Harvey first up. This is one from way

0: those three don't need much introduction, do they? Anne Kirkpatrick, Dwight Yoakam and Adam Harvey, all starting off the program for you. Got a couple of real legends in the Australian country music scene who are coming up next for you. But first,
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0: by the creek. Hey. And willows by the creek. Hey, hey.
1: The man himself, Slim Dusty, and a song about Slim's guitar from Dean Parrott. Yeah, very famous names in the Australian music industry. Now, Slim was singing about gum trees, and during the week, one or another, I got looking up the idea of eucalyptus oil. Perhaps it was bugs on the bumper. I'll tell you about that a bit later. But I wondered if we really did produce the most eucalyptus oil in the world. Well, Australia does produce 1,200 metric tons annually. And the good news is that we also pretty much have the monopoly on Blue Mallee eucalyptus oil, which is the absolute king of the eucalyptus oils. It's the most potent and the most sought after. But for all the rest of it, well, that 1,200 metric tons represents about 5% of the world's production. It seems so iconically Australian, doesn't it? It's not. It's iconically Chinese. Yep. 75% of the world output of eucalyptus oil is Chinese. I'll let you process that one.

Always right, isn't he? Adam Brand, good friends. Can't do without him. Fantastic. Now, Frenchie was talking about bugs on the bumper, and I know there are quite a few of us out there who really haven't got legal number plates because you can't jolly well see them. They're just covered, and that's after one journey. So I had a quick look to see if eucalyptus oil is any good to help with that. No. It will probably do the job, but there's a reasonable chance that it will react with quite a lot of different paints and certainly with wax surfaces. So not such a top idea, even if it does get the job done. Your best friend seems to be a microfiber cloth and something in the neutral line. So neutral pre-wash sprays or an ordinary car cleaner would be fine. And if it's really, really stubborn, then maybe warm up your microfiber cloth and throw that on there. But no vinegar, no household cleaners. Some are too acid, some are too alkaline. It's a bit Goldilocks, isn't it? But basically just get onto the bugs before they cook on there and look like a decoration or they start eating away your paintwork. I'm sorry, that's the best I can. Oh, and wax. Wax, wax, wax. Wax on, wax off. Yes, that will definitely help because little buggers will slide off. Well, hopefully, that's the theory. 29 minutes past 12. Becky Cole time on Go and Bush.

0: Alan Jackson there, living on love. Not terribly sustaining, but at least it doesn't put on the calories. We've got Lynchburg coming up in a second, and I reckon that the song after that, which is a Mark Holden and the Holdens song, might have been written in a little state of envy for Lynchburg. Lynchburg have a song called The Night I Sang with Tex, and the Holdens have an entire album as a tribute to Tex Morton. So they kind of go together. Yeah, I reckon. Let's try it.
1: You gotta have your heroes, and I guess the Tex was mine. I watched him when I was a kid on TV every night. A voice like liquid honey and a storyteller's skill. A black and sunburst Gibson, that memory haunts me still. It was 15 odd years later and a lot had changed by then, when I finally got to meet him in that big old circus tent. I was starstruck, kind of tongue-tied, as we crossed that hard dirt floor. I said, my name is Kaz Tex. I'm doing your support.

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He was up in his mid-60s then and he was nailing every note. There was nothing that he couldn't do, he was a cut above the rest. You can rave about your superstars, but Tex was still the best.

0: all right. You forgave him for that, didn't you? It was only a teeny, teeny yodel. That's Mark Holden and the Holdens with Just Plain Folks. The original album came out in 1995, but he's re-released it along with three other albums, I think I mentioned last week. And it's kind of fun to look back on the Carnation Man and see what he's come up with. It's coming up 12:45. 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

0: That'd be Mr. Kernahan, wouldn't it? And James Blundell before that, Boxcar Willie at the top of that little set of three. All right. Well, how about it? Let's get into bowling. Quiriding Ladies Lawn Bowls is holding its opening day on Wednesday, 30th of September, and ladies are invited to come along and have a go. If you're not already a member there, it's free to join in. Bowls are provided and there'll be afternoon tea as well. Just wear flat-soled shoes and arrive by 1 o'clock, ready for bowls to get underway between 1:30 and 2. If you've never played before, well, that's okay. This is your chance to give it a go. For inquiries, call Christine on 0427 466 203. 0427 466 203. That's Quiriding Ladies Lawn Bowls opening day, Wednesday, 30th of September.
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0: You're a special crowd, you really are. All right, let's quickly check the weather for you. At the moment, sitting on 19 degrees outside the station here in the beautiful Avon Valley. Lots of people think it's beautiful because there are plenty of tourists visiting at the moment. Hello to you all. Please take in everything you can see. Enjoy it and have a lot of fun here in these beautiful country towns. All right, let's have a quick look. You've got sunshine. Well, no, you haven't. I'd be lying if I said you had sunshine. You've got fine weather through until sunset, most likely, and that will be at 6:07 today. We're looking for some interesting weather over the next couple of days. Partly cloudy for tomorrow. A low overnight, somewhere between 6 and 9 degrees, reaching into the low 20s tomorrow. Sunny on Monday. Bit windy. Yeah, a little bit windy out there. Temperatures reaching into the mid to high 20s. Gee, it doesn't take long to crank back up, does it? And mostly sunny on Tuesday. Chance of morning fog in the southwest of our region. Slight chance of showers in the northeast of the region. Rest of them, dry as a bone. Oh, bother. Never mind. And the temperatures already by Tuesday reaching back into the high 20s. So if you're liking the cool weather and you've got the jumpers out of the chest of drawers again, time to put them back in the washing machine, I'm afraid. It's going to start warming up again almost immediately. It's coming up for the spring equinox on Monday too. Now, let me tell you a weeny bit about that because I know it's not weather exactly, but kind of. Spring equinox in Western Australia, round about 8 o'clock, give or take, on the 23rd of September. Now, why am I mentioning this? I wouldn't normally bother, would I? Well,

If you happen to be around Beverly Way or you can get there somewhere in the next week, you are in for an absolute treat because the main street of Beverly is going to spring alive. They're having a spring equinox flower parade right the way along Vincent Street. And it's not just flowers as in pour on the water and it blooms. It's all sorts of interpretations of flowers. And you are warmly invited to go along and have a look and see the display, which is going to be there all the way from the 23rd through the 30th of September. Doesn't that sound like a heap of fun? It really does. There's so much innovation going on in country towns. You just need to poke your nose in and have a look. And there are wonderful things happening. Now, I mentioned earlier that we're going to be chatting with Chris Gibbs round about 25 past this hour. And we're going to be talking all things twang. I think you probably know why, but we'll let him tell you anyhow. But that inspired quite a lot of guitar thoughts for today. And I just had to dust off this one. This is an absolute favourite of, well, I know more than just me. So I hope it's one of yours too. Here we go. Guy Clark.

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There was nothing I couldn't pick. 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The guitar almost played itself, and there was nothing I could do.

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And then he said, good luck. There was something spooky in his voice and something strange on his face. And when he shut the lid, I saw my name was on the case.

So many great stories in the song, that one from Diane Lindsay, singing about a dad. Yeah, well, you know Reg Lindsay, don't you? Of course you do. Right, now, here's one for you. 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That's Wednesday, 28th of October, at the Queriting CRC. Ooh, great West Australian. Matt Angel.

0: Just a reminder, we're chatting all things twang and we're playing all things guitar today. So it's a little bit of a slightly special day on Go and Bush. 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

0: thought Jeff Carson's on the same page as the duo before him. And the duo before him were the Highway 95, they call themselves, and they hail from Karratha Way. Bob Dershower and Nicole Byland, we've spoken to them on air before, and they put out some fabulous music, don't they? Well, speaking of fabulous music, we've caught up with a gentleman that you will know very well. He's wearing his local guitar legend alter ego hat today, and it's lovely to be able to welcome to the program Chris Gibbs. Hello, Chris.
1: Good afternoon, Rhonda. How are you going?
0: Really, really good, thank you. We appreciate you taking the time because I know you're heading out for away from York at the moment, but you're one of the driving forces of Twang that's coming up in mid-October. And I wanted to catch up with a couple of things. I know that Twang has got some fabulous headline artists coming, but there's a heap of free stuff too, like the Sound Trail and the workshops. Can you tell me a bit about those, please?
1: Yeah, I sure can. So when we first came up with the idea of Twang and pitched the idea, it was the idea of a guitar festival, and then we thought, what can you add to a guitar festival that has relationships to music, you know? So we started talking about, well, classes, masterclasses, workshops, music markets, those sorts of things. Mm-hmm. And we wanted to make sure that Twang has got something for everyone, including if you would like to experience some of the free things that the festival has got to offer. So one of the things we've got that's really exciting, that's free for anyone to attend but does require registration, is you may remember the wunderkind guitarist from the 80s and early 90s, Nathan Cavalieri, who rose to fame as about an 11-year-old guitarist, I believe. And he is coming to Twang this year, and he's had a lot of experience with anxiety related to playing on stage and things like that. And we thought, what an interesting thing if, as well as we have him playing at the town hall, what if he did a workshop on how musicians and people in entertainment might manage some of the feelings that come up when you're in the public space. So that's a really exciting one.
0: Yeah.
1: And then you mentioned the Sound Trail. The Sound Trail is lovely. So that idea came from, well, if we're going to be trying to attract people to York, what if we could get them to experience some of our lovely community groups? So we ended up getting four community groups involved, and we've got a performer playing an acoustic set at each of those locations, and each of those community groups is putting on, I guess you would say, something of a mini open day so people can see what they're all about. So people will come into town and they can sort of travel throughout the streets a little bit and find out what York is about on a day-to-day basis, which is really important to us, that it's actually where they get to discover York itself and not just the music we're bringing to the town.
0: Oh, it's brilliant. Look, as part of the York Festival, and this is kind of the pinnacle of the entertainment for the York Festival, we're talking Twang, and I don't know what people think about Twang. I used to think it was country music, but so much wider than that. Tell me about some of the headline artists and some of the special artists that you're bringing and what they bring to Twang.
1: Excellent. So what we've really got is it's definitely, yeah, you're right. Twang sort of suggests that we might be thinking about Telecaster guitars and country music. And there's plenty of that too. But it is a guitar festival. So we've got Dave Hole playing, who's a world-renowned blues slide player, as you would know.
0: Yeah.
1: And the thing that's interesting in me for that is when I was a younger kid growing up starting to play guitar, some people don't remember that Dave Hole got big enough that he was on the cover of international guitar magazines like Guitar World and things like that. His Short Fuse Blues album was massive, you know, mm-hmm. not just in Australia. So what a find to have him interested in coming to our first full weekend. Lucky Oceans is returning, Grammy Award winning player who makes his home here in Western Australia. As I mentioned before, Nathan Cavalieri. So all of those players, you've got your Zydeco, you've got your blues, and you've got your sort of blues-infused rock and things like that. But at the same time, as you mentioned, Twang, so we also have Scarlet's Way playing, and they're one of West Australia's most successful country acts at this point in time. What I was trying to do with the lineup was just focus on good quality guitar playing, and then the genres, I guess, lent themselves to that as it went along. We've got some rockers coming through in the appearance of, say, Electric State and Interflow on the Saturday night, who sort of represent some of the more youthful aspects of West Australian music. It's really exciting. Anyone who's got a love for guitar will be able to find something in this guitar weekend to really wrap their ears around. And I reckon, isn't it amazing when music inspires you to go home and play? So I wonder if someone might go home and pick up that old guitar that's in the corner and strum a few chords and start to maybe they rekindle their love for their own music, you know?
0: Well, that's a conversation for another day, because we need to find out one time what really inspired you, because you're not an insubstantial force in the music industry yourself. You're quite an accomplished guitar player and twangist. And in fact, if you've just joined us, our guest at the moment is Chris Gibbs. He is one of the driving forces behind the Twang event that's coming up on the 16th to the 18th of October in beautiful York. But it's not just twang, it's twang as the beginning of a future. What's the future look like?
1: Well, we're already working in the background, and this is how this stuff comes together. So Twang for this year hasn't even happened yet, and we're already dealing with prospective artists for 2027. We've got expressions of interest coming through, a couple of really exciting ones, and some good return artists as well from this year. So we're going to try and build it so there's familiarity as we go through. Look, it's the sort of thing where I would like to see it continue as a robust weekends type situation until we really get our sea legs, so to speak. And then who knows, maybe we get to expand it across a couple of weekends in the future. But I think for the next couple of years, I'd like to see a really solid presentation across those 3 days in that third weekend of October, and to really show people that first of all, that York as a community can really host a world-class event and can attract world-class players. And secondly, show that there is a genuine love for good quality guitar music out there. And why not establish an ongoing guitar festival for Western Australia right here in York, in our wonderful town, you know? Because the Margaret River Festival, Strings Attached, finished up a number of years ago. Every other state in Western Australia has just about got their own National Guitar Festival. WA should be no stranger to that. I'm hoping that Twang is going to fill that void and create something that our guitar playing community can be proud of.
0: I bet you're on the right track for that, because it sounds like a fabulous idea, and I can imagine so many different people getting behind it, because you're bringing in so many different genres of music. How could you not find something to enjoy, and so much that's free, as well as the ticketed events? It's the heart of the York Festival 2026. You can find out more about it on yorkfestival.com.au. It's the 16th to the 18th of October, and you are Chris Gibbs. Thank you so much for joining us today. I've got some Lucky Oceans lined up for you.
1: Thanks so much, Rhonda. I really appreciate the support, and we'll see you all at Twang in a few weeks.
0: Sure will.

Jett Williams there with a little tribute to Hank Williams, and so was the one before that. In fact, the one before was a track from Purple Sky album, and that's an album by Lucky Oceans where he's invited a whole lot of guests to help him celebrate the music of Hank Williams. And the particular track that we heard then was one where Vika and Linda were singing with him, and called Why Don't You Love Me? Oh, sticking his lip out, I can hear it. Okay. Now then, don't forget that that Twang Festival has got a heap of free stuff. Shall I try that again? That Twang Festival, which is coming up in mid-October, has got a heap of free goodies so that when you get to town in York to celebrate the whole York Festival weekend, there's so much going on that you can see and join in. Isn't that just a wonderful way to do it? Find out what's on offer. I think it's time to play some more music, don't you, Mark Chestnut? It's 21 minutes to 2, sorry. It's Rhonda here on Go and Bush.

0: Okay, that's Johnny Chester, and he has a very interesting sense of humour and a rather vicious sense of revenge by the sound of it. You're on 101.3 FM. It's going bush for another 15 minutes or so. And don't forget, Leslie Ann's due in at 4 o'clock for a couple of hours of her kind of music. 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

You're right. There's something missing from this program, isn't there? That was Patti Lovelace. She wasn't missing. She was there. But we haven't had any kind of insanity today. I think we should rectify that.

right, all right. You've got a whole week to forgive me. That was Ray Stevens, as you may have gathered. And look, we do have to be a little bit more serious just for the moment, because thank you, Hayden, for reminding me. Slim Dusty passed away this day back in 2003, at the age of 76. We played one of his songs earlier, and I've got one lined up for us to play out the program today. But thank you for reminding us, because his music, like so many in the country genre, has well outlived his particular lifespan, and I imagine it will continue to do so. So thank you for the music, Slim. And thank you to Hayden, because Hayden rounds up some fabulous tracks. They're all country, and you'll find them on a Wednesday morning between 10 and noon. You'll find a jazz specialty program on Tuesday with Leo from 10 till noon. And just for tomorrow, Songbird's going a little bit jazz too. So you get an extra treat if you're a jazz fan. Just a little bit. It's, yeah, a little bit of a special. Marcus is particularly pleased with it, he said. So, and he's got a good feel for his music. So don't forget to tune in from noon tomorrow. And before Marcus and Songbird, of course, you can catch up with Nick. Nick is in from 9 until 12 with a bit of easy Sunday music for your Sunday morning entertainment and relaxation. Well, that's me done for the day. I'm happy to invite you back again next Saturday, though, from noon through until 2. We'll go bush again. I'll be here. And I sure hope you can be too. Take us with you wherever you go. Go Dockers. Absolutely go Dockers. That was pretty spectacular, wasn't it? And yep, that'll do. That'll do. I just had a quick check of the playlist. That'll do. Thank you very much for your company. It's Rhonda. It's always a privilege and a pleasure. Catch you next time around. Leaving you with Slim. Bye for now. Just to confuse you. G'day, g'day.

0: 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Tracks range from those you remember from your youth through to those being released now, with an emphasis on Australian music, especially from WA. Throw in a few French tracks, a recipe or two for lunch, and weather reports. 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

0: And good afternoon, everybody. This is Leslie Ann, and it is now 15 minutes past four. Welcome along to My Kind of Music once more on Saturday, the 20th of September 2026. The weather here in York is 18.5, and hopefully you're all home, comfy, and hopefully had some rain, not just wind. Okay, we will keep this show going. We first heard Geronimo from Shepherd. We then heard Who's Sorry Now from Willie Nelson. And finally, congratulations to Frio Dockers, Hell's Bells from AC/DC. Thought you might like a bit of Wharfie time there.
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And Too Old to Rock and Roll from Jethro Tull. Before that, Promise from Voyager and Bones from Imagine Dragon. Do you know anything at all about Jethro Tull? Jethro Tull was in fact a 17th, 18th century British agriculturalist. And he was born, died in Berkshire. And he was famous for having invented horse-drawn agricultural machinery. He first invented a seed driller that was drawn by horse, and he also invented a hoe. He had started training as a lawyer. He never completed his degree, but he was accepted at the bar. And he became very ill with some pulmonary disease. Spent some time travelling Europe looking at other forms of agriculture in France. He was mainly based in Montpellier in the south of France. And the French in their vines did not believe in fertilising their paddocks, their fields with dung or anything else. And so he decided that his ideas were better than theirs. And he went back to England and he wrote a book in 1731 called Horse Hoeing Husbandry. And he quite revolutionised British agriculture because of the introduction of these machines to assist agriculture in England, and set about changing about so many things. He died in February 1741 and was buried once more at St. Bartholomew's Church in Lower Basildon, Berkshire. Exactly the same church where he'd been baptised. And so his legacy, his work on agriculture, invented that whole new movement in 18th century agriculture called New Husbandry. He was strongly supported by Henri-Louis Duhamel de Monceau in France, Michel Lulin de Châteauvieux in Switzerland, and John Mills in England, and many others. So it offered two major innovations, scarifiers and horse hoes, and the use of drills for putting seed into the ground. So there you go, quick agricultural information, education, and thanks to Jethro Tull. And the time now, it's almost 4:30. 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This is Leslie Ann. I'm bringing you my kind of music for the next 2 hours, 1.5 hours now. And nonetheless, I hope that you will enjoy the coming music. Okay, so here's something from our community service file. And there's plenty of local creativity going on in Quirinning. And here's a chance to see some of it. From Friday the 16th to Sunday the 18th of October, so that's the 16th to the 18th of October, the Quirinning CRC, Community Resource Centre, is hosting a showcase of works from the local photo group, Hot Stitches Sewing Group and the Weekly Art Group. The showcase opens Friday with an official morning tea at 10:30, and there's also an after-hours wine and cheese viewing from 5 to 6:30 that evening. You can drop in throughout Friday from 9 a.m. to 6:30, Saturday from 9 till 2, or Sunday from 9 till noon. Pop in, take your time, enjoy some of the photography, sewing and artwork being created by the people of the Quirinning community. 101.3 FM, supporting our communities. And we'll go with some more music. Okay. And this is David Gray, and he's singing Babylon. This is especially for Nick and Adele.

0: And you're listening to the sound of Elbow with One Day Like This A Year. And One Day Like This, you never know which day it's going to be, do you? It's up to you. Anyway, One Day Like This from Elbow. Before then, we heard Paradise from Coldplay. And we also heard from Will Shepherd, a local guy from Perth, with his friends. And he was singing Last Train to Midland. And great song that is. Had him in here talking to me one Saturday about the song. And really good to talk to the people who actually produce the albums, isn't it? Okay, here's another little message.
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Oh yes, Lover of the Light from, what are they called now? I keep forgetting their name. Mumford & Sons, of course. And before then we had Lawrence Jones with Live It Up. And we had Jimmy Barnes with Reflections. And the time now is 8 minutes past five. And here's something else from our community service file. And this is going to Beverly this time. And ladies, do you fancy giving netball a go? There's a lot of ladies saying, yeah, I'd love to, but getting a bit past it. No, without running or jumping, you can give netball a go. Walking netball is coming to Beverly. It's a fun, low-impact version of netball played entirely at a walking pace, and it's suitable for all ages, fitness levels and experience. You don't have to have played netball before. Indeed. Games start in Beverly on Wednesday the 14th of October at 6 p.m. Come on, put your name down by the 28th of September by contacting Linda at the Beverly IGA. Walking netball, a great way to get moving. Have some fun and enjoy a friendly game with other local ladies. Voice of the Avon 101.3 FM, supporting our communities. And let's see, time to have some more music. And let's go back to AC/DC. This is You Shook Me All Night Long. I think I was shaking after the game last night, weren't you?

0: thick as a brick. And it took a while before I realised that they don't use that phrase very much here in Australia. It's a very English saying. But, you know, we used to use it all the time. Thick as a brick. Don't worry about him. He's thick as a brick. Okay, the time, 5:16, 16 minutes past five. You just heard Jethro Tull with Thick as a Brick, and you heard AC/DC with You Shook Me All Night Long. And here's another message.
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Oh, this is The Sea from the Water Boys. And before then, Joey Cocker with Unchain My Heart. This is The Sea, an allegory of life from the little spring right the way down through the creek, the river and the sea. And we're on a journey and nothing can stop it. We are on our journey, every one of us. Great song, The Water Boys. And hope you enjoyed it too. Okay, let's have a look at what's coming up this week. Finishing this evening at 6 o'clock, which is only half an hour away. I'll be going home and then we'll put you on to our fantastic library of music until Nick comes in tomorrow morning at 9 o'clock in the morning. And you'll have a lovely 3 hours of easy listening with Nick. And he goes through till 12, and then from 12 till 3, it's Songbird on Sunday with Marcus. Back to the jukebox until Monday, and at 10 o'clock I'll be in for Monday with LA from 10 till 2, and then from 4 till 7, the Irish Connection. And in between all of that, it's back onto our jukebox. On Tuesday at 10 o'clock, Leo comes in with his program of Just Jazz. He'll be here till 12 noon and then back on to recorded music because, of course, we're on air 24/7, 24 hours a day, 7 days a week. And we go right the way through until Wednesday morning at 7 o'clock when Frenchie comes in and he will do his solid gold breakfast from 7 a.m. right through till 10 a.m. 3 hours of music with Frenchie. From 10 till 12, it's Country Tracks with Hayden. From 4 till 6, Wonderland with Sian, if it's the first Wednesday of the month. But I think we're still towards the latter end of September at this stage. So, no, we won't have any Wonderland with Sian this coming Wednesday. But we do have Back to the Future with Frank at 6 through till 8 p.m. Sorry, 9 p.m. And then we come to Thursday. We start the morning at 7 o'clock till 10 o'clock with breakfast with Glenn. And then story time at 4 o'clock in the afternoon till 5 o'clock. For those who have children that like listening to The Magic of Story with Liz. On Friday, we start the day again at 7 o'clock with breakfast with Nick. And Nick will be playing through till 10 o'clock in the morning. And then from 10 till 1, it's the mix-up with Michael. And then we're back to Saturday. We start the morning with Solid Gold Saturday with Frenchie. Unfortunately, George is away for a while, and so he won't be around until October. So no Spirit of Music with George on Saturday morning, but we do have Going Bush with Rhonda from 12 till 2, and then I come in again from 4 till 6 with My Kind of Music, which is of course what you're listening to now. So hopefully you'll be enjoying this music variety of sorts. Okay, I'm going to play you now some music from a great Australian. This is Archie Roach, and Archie Roach is singing with the accompaniment of Paul Grabowski on piano and the Australian Art Orchestra. This is It Took the Children Away. A great song. Have a listen to the words.

Such a sad story in Australia's history, isn't it? But took the children away. Many of them managed to get back to their mothers and fathers, sisters and brothers. Many of them didn't, but not... I don't think... Whilst it was done in the best of minds to give people a chance, we didn't consider at the time the effect, the deep, lasting effect it would have on people's psyches. Took the children away from Archie Roach. He was there with Paul Grabowski, Ruby Hunter and the Australian Art Orchestra. Okay, here is Pete Byfield. We're just visitors. Just a reminder.

0: And Danny Estrin there, leading Voyager, the Perth group that represented Australia at Eurovision a couple of years ago. You know, Danny Estrin's an amazing person. He is an immigration lawyer. He is the lead singer of that progressive metal band, Voyager, and he's continuing to balance ongoing chemotherapy for stage 4 terminal cancer with his music, his law career, and a TV hosting debut. So it's just amazing, isn't it? He was only diagnosed shortly after their Eurovision appearance, and he continues to undergo his aggressive chemotherapy while managing the side effects and enjoying life between sessions. He's also hosting the SBS series Precious Metal, a love story which explores car culture and the sentimental stories behind collectible vehicles. And after returning from international tours in the UK and the Netherlands, he and Voyager have upcoming Australian tour dates scheduled for Perth, Melbourne and Sydney. And he still works as an immigration lawyer when not performing or undergoing treatment. So there you go. What a man. Good on you, Voyager. This Gentle Earth. Before then, we had We're Just Visitors from Pete Byfield, and we had Took the Children Away from Archie Roach and Paul Grabowski. Wow. Makes you feel a little humble, doesn't it, when you think of people like that?
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Well, we heard from Lawrence Jones then with Down and Blue. We heard from Jimmy Barnes with Defiant. Both of these guys, like Danny Estrin from Voyager, are fighting their own battles with their health too. Jimmy Barnes, of course, is in his 70s now, and another Elizabeth kid. And his Defiance is based on his open heart surgery in 2023. And hip and back surgery in 24 and 25, and now he's finally had his hip replaced and so is able to continue singing. But for quite a long time, he suffered from a great deal of pain when presenting his concerts and so on. And Lawrence Jones from just near Liverpool, he's one of the top blues singers from England, and he's a sufferer from Crohn's disease. And if you listen to the words of his song there, Down and Blue, he's saying that it's very hard to get up in the morning and face life again, and the pills that his doctor gives him tells him that they should do the trick, but they somehow don't manage to. So he's still fighting away. So we should feel very glad that whatever our situation, we're still alive. We're living in a fantastic area in Australia, here in the Avon Valley, and we are so lucky to live the lives we do. So, time for me to go after that little sermon. 6 o'clock on a Saturday night, so I have to pack up and go home. In the meantime, I look forward to seeing you again on Monday morning. And then again next Saturday. So take care of yourselves for this coming week. We'll leave with York's own band, the Triple Engine Band, and this is Western Shore, which these days has a bit of a question mark over it too, doesn't it, with the shark attack the other day. So take care, and we'll catch you soon. Bye for now.

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Imagine an afternoon outdoors in Beverley. Good company, country charm, and the sound of voices coming together in song. On Saturday, 19th September, the Country Choir Muster brings eight fantastic choirs together for an afternoon of live music at the Beverley Station Arts Platform Theatre. 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And you certainly don't have to belong to a choir to come along and enjoy it. 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The Country Choir Muster, Saturday, 19th September, at the Platform Theatre in Beverley.

Have you ever wondered what happens behind the curtain? Beverly Amateur Dramatics welcomes performers, backstage helpers, set builders and anyone keen to be part of live theatre. Every production begins with someone willing to take the stage or help build it.

0: did you go to school in Newdigate? Perhaps teach there, or perhaps your parents or grandparents did. Newdigate Primary School turns 100 this year, and on Friday, the 25th of September, they're bringing the generations back together. They're welcoming past and present students and staff, families and community members, including their connections reaching all the way back to the 1930s. Wander through the classrooms, find familiar faces in old photographs, explore school and community history, hear today's students perform, and perhaps reconnect with someone you haven't seen for years. The school is open from 11 a.m. to 4 p.m. with the official proceedings at 1 o'clock. Then, from 4:30, head to the Newdigate Recreation Centre for food, memories, good company and the Mucky Duck Bush Band. 100 years of Newdigate Primary School and everyone who's been part of its story, Friday, 25th of September.
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Beverley Historical Society helps collect, protect and share the history that makes the community unique. 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

0: The town of Tamman was gazetted in 1899. The name Tamman may mean grandmother or grandfather. Other theories are that Tamman was named after the tama, a small animal that once inhabited the area, or the tama bush, which grows throughout the district. The completion of the goldfields water supply and the railway line to Kalgoorlie ensured the township grew, along with necessary shops and facilities. In 1948, Tamman became a road board in its own right, having previously been part of the Meckering Road Board and later the Cunderdon Meckering Tamman Road Boards. The Shire of Tamman website lists plenty of current info for visitors.
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0: There are many ways to tell the story of Western Australia, and sometimes you can tell it through the patterns of a terrazzo tile. Underneath, overlooked at Beverley Station Arts Gallery, shares the story of Italian immigrants Giuseppe and Anna Scalaro, who established Fremantle's Universal Tile Factory in the 1950s. 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

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Every production begins with someone willing to take the stage or help build it. Are we going-

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Community begins with neighbours.

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Gemelling Auskick introduces youngsters to football through fun, games and plenty of encouragement. Today's beginners become tomorrow's teammates.

0: Join me, Leslie Ann, every Monday from 10 till 2 for an eclectic mix of music on my show, Monday with LA. Tracks range from those you remember from your youth through to those being released now, with an emphasis on Australian music, especially from WA. Throw in a few French tracks, a recipe or two for lunch, and weather reports. 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

Lawn bowls is one of Australia's most welcoming sports. 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

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It's all about having fun while learning something new. 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

0: Hockey is a sport for all ages and abilities, and Northam Hockey Club is always happy to welcome new players. 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

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On Saturday, 19th September, the Country Choir Muster brings eight fantastic choirs together for an afternoon of live music at the Beverly Station Arts Platform Theatre. 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And you certainly don't have to belong to a choir to come along and enjoy it. 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

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Everybody's gone.

Target shooting is a sport that rewards patience, discipline and concentration. 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Why not discover a sport that's all about focus?

0: did you go to school in Newdigate? Perhaps teach there, or perhaps your parents or grandparents did. Newdigate Primary School turns 100 this year, and on Friday, the 25th of September, they're bringing the generations back together. They're welcoming past and present students and staff, families and community members, including their connections reaching all the way back to the 1930s. Wander through the classrooms, find familiar faces in old photographs, explore school and community history, hear today's students perform, and perhaps reconnect with someone you haven't seen for years. The school is open from 11 a.m. to 4 p.m. with the official proceedings at 1 o'clock. Then, from 4:30, head to the Newdigate Recreation Centre for food, memories, good company and the Mucky Duck Bush Band. 100 years of Newdigate Primary School and everyone who's been part of its story, Friday, 25th of September.
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Looking for a sport where conversation is almost as enjoyable as the competition? Southern Avon Ladies Darts combines friendly rivalry with great company. New players are always encouraged to come along and have a go.

0: town of Tamman was gazetted in 1899. The name Tamman may mean grandmother or grandfather. Other theories are that Tamman was named after the tama, a small animal that once inhabited the area, or the tama bush, which grows throughout the district. The completion of the goldfields water supply and the railway line to Kalgoorlie ensured the township grew, along with necessary shops and facilities. In 1948, Tamman became a road board in its own right, having previously been part of the Meckering Road Board and later the Cunderdon Meckering Tamman Road Boards. The Shire of Tamman website lists plenty of current info for visitors.
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0: There are many ways to tell the story of Western Australia, and sometimes you can tell it through the patterns of a terrazzo tile. Underneath, overlooked at Beverley Station Arts Gallery, shares the story of Italian immigrants Giuseppe and Anna Scalaro, who established Fremantle's Universal Tile Factory in the 1950s. 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

0: 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Tracks range from those you remember from your youth through to those being released now, with an emphasis on Australian music, especially from WA. Throw in a few French tracks, a recipe or two for lunch, and weather reports. 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

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Whether your interest is sport, music, history, gardening or volunteering, there's a place for you close to home. Your next adventure could be just around the corner.

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